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1: King Crab is a friend of SpongeBob, right? And then Patrick,
0: Mr. Crab, not King Crab.
1: King Crab. Yeah. Okay. Why Awi Farhan we called like King Crab?
0: Because Awi Farhan have a style.
1: Oh,
0: defense
1: yeah.
0: style or play style in badminton is like
1: miring-miring. Crab.
0: Yeah, miring-miring. Yeah. Kesamping jalannya kiri kanan because he moves like a crab on the court, badminton court.
1: The way he step his foot.
0: Yes.
1: The way he move.
0: Yes.
1: And everything.
0: It looks like yes. It looks like a crab.
1: Oh, and then is there a correlation between King Crab and King Nasa?
0: Yes, because Awi Farhan so often dead lamb in his house, yeah.
1: Oh yeah. Awi Farhan sometimes stronger in the dark, ya. Yeah?
0: Ini aja aku udah ngomong bahasa Inggris sudah susah dulu, jangan ditanya yang enggak nih. Bikin lapar aja.
2: Gak mau kelewatan kan? Makanya dengerin terus suara seru setiap Senin sampai Jumat cuma di

0: brother, you know better. 거기 숨지마자 빨리 나와. You let it in my storyline. Don't knock on my door. 나 얼른 나가봐라. Toxic lover, you know better. 거기 숨지마자 얼른 나와. You little demon in my storyline. Don't knock on my door. I'll see you out.
1: Suara warga Indonesia.